It's now time for KDUR's concert calendar, brought to you by 11th Street Station. 11th Street Station offers a collection of food trucks with a variety of dining options, coffee, cocktails, live music, and more in downtown Durango. Saturday, May 23rd, 7 p.m. at the Anima City Theater, night number two of Dead Floyd. 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Also on Sunday, 4 p.m. at the Enterprise in Rico, Lawn Chair Kings. 6 p.m. on Sunday at the Diamond Bell Saloon, the Blue Moon Ramblers. This has been the KDUR Concert Calendar, brought to you by 11th Street Station, offering a collection of food trucks with a variety of dining options, coffee, cocktails, live music, and more in downtown Durango. If you have an event you would like posted on the KDUR concert calendar, please send that information at least 2 weeks in advance to kdur@fortlewis.edu. 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

And that concludes the first 30-minute set here at the Sound Exchange for today. It is May 23rd, if you care to know that. I listen to other shows, and they often say the date. And they're people that I look up to, so maybe I'll start doing that. I have no idea. I'm bad at keeping routine, though. That set began with Wire. I played French Film Blurred from Chairs Missing. White Fence after that with I Came Close. Orange for Luck off of Orange. That Drag City record came out recently. Getting a lot of play. Witch after that with an instrumental called Hometown. Johnny Nameless. Never Meant to Mate with the Others. Then we had a concert calendar break. We came back. We heard from Noi. I played another instrumental called Sealand off of Noi 75. King Tuff after that with Landline. They have a new release called Moo. And we ended it with the Zombies. I Want Her. She Wants Me. What more can you say? You know? I think the spirit of the horse show sort of imbued the space for that set. I don't mind it. Hope you don't either. This next set will begin with Night Beats. This is Hot Ghee.

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I'd also like you to know that on Saturday, May 30th, at 8 a.m., the Durango Friends of the Arts will host a garage sale. This will take place at the Animus Valley Grange, 7271 County Road 203. 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Next up, we have the Nude Party. This is Honey for the Barflies off of Look Who's Back.

That brings us up to the first hour ended. You're tuned into KDUR Durango. It is just 1 minute past 7 p.m. on a Saturday, which makes this the Sound Exchange program. 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We heard from Night Beats at the bottom of the hour with Hot Ghee off of Rajan, which was a release a couple years ago. And it got a lot of play here at KDUR for good reason. It's a really great album. Then we heard a live version of Between Cans from Heinz. A La La's after that with Buffalo Nickel. Toadies, long time. La Luz gave us News of the Universe, Extra Extra version. Then I chatted with you for a little bit. Came back, listened to The Nude Party, Honey for the Barflies. That's a cute title. I like that title. Las Cruces after that with Frio. Habibi, Detroit Baby. And we ended the hour with The Growlers. On to the next hour. This is Public Image Limited and the song Rise.

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1: That is this Friday coming up. You should go. We heard from Public Image Limited. I played Rise, Angels of Light after that with Black River Song, T-Rexico, Never in Dreams, Dry Cleaning after that with Cruise Ship Designer off of Secret Love. That came out recently. The Frights after that with Of Age. I think I saw somewhere in the world that the Frights were touring, but maybe I'm wrong. If that were the case, that I hope they come around here. The Last Dinner Party after that with This Is the Killer Speaking, Ezra Furman and the Harpoons ended that set with Hard Time in a Terrible Land off of Mysterious Power, which I was obsessed with about 12 years ago. If you cared to know. Yes, so that set is over. Thanks so much for tuning in. This is KDUR. It's 7:32 in the evening. And we'll begin this normally the last 30-minute set. But I'm going to be sticking around for a little bit. But this set will begin with Bik Runga. I'm going to play Paris in the Rain off of Red Summer.

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1: 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Then he got this phone call from two coaches who called themselves the Jetsons.
2: They said, "Goldman, this is the Jetsons. We are going to train the Goldman and make the Goldman into a star. Ripped like Arnold."
1: A timid kid gets ripped like Arnold and stays timid. 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

guess that's how I'm built. I try to write you a love song, but it comes out of the neck. I try to write you a love song, but it comes out of the neck.

Once I was down, had my head stuck on the ground. I thought that I had lost you. I punish myself daily for the past. My

And closing out the second hour, that was Metric and the song Wild Rut off of Romanticize the Dive. It is 8 p.m. on a Saturday evening, which usually marks the end of the Sound Exchange, but I'm going to continue on playing music for you in a way that might not make sense, but I liked it. That last set began with Bik Runga, Paris in the Rain, Sudan Archives with Wake Up, Rubble Bucket after that was Save Charlie, Spoon, Obligatory Spoon. I played First Caress off of Hot Thoughts. Then we had a little short break. We heard from myself and Ira Glass, two wonderful people in glasses. St. Vincent after that with Lost Ageless. Oh, this is piano version. I'll fix that. But yeah, I recently heard this song, St. Vincent's Lost Ageless, at a very lovely pivotal moment this past week. And so I've been playing it in my head. And I thought, let's make that a reality for everyone. So there you go, Lost Ageless. Pink Louds after that with Last Chance at Love, leading up to Metric. This third hour will begin with The Shivas. I'm going to go back to sort of garage punk. I don't know genres, but that I feel like that last 30 minutes was very, you know, poppy, maybe dancey. You can dance to anything, though, you know what I mean? Anyway, this is The Shivas. Let's Dance is the song I'm gonna play.

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I want you to know that Downs, McDonough, and Foley, personal injury law firm, empowering victims in Durango for over 20 years. 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I didn't plan out the next transition very well because I'm a little more on the quiet side, and I work on that. I do, I swear. So this next song is by Sleater Kinney. So I'm going to start it out a little softer than I normally would, just so I don't scare you. Don't be scared. This is Sleater Kinney. You're no rock and roll fun.

That was weird. Hi. That was Whitney off of, and I played Gonna Hurry As Slow As I Can, which is a single. Before that, we heard from Broken Social Scene, This Briefest Kiss. The Get Up Kids before that with Forgive and Forget, and a whole litany of other songs and bands we heard from the last 45 minutes. Yes. This has been the Sound Exchange, an extended edition of it. You've been tuned in to Katie or Durango. It is 9 p.m. And I think I'm going to call it a night. I just got back into town very late last night, so I didn't really prepare for this. But I did enjoy my time, and I hope you did too. Thanks so much for tuning in. We really appreciate you listening in. I'm going to leave you with some automated music until tomorrow morning. I hope you take care. Hope you have a great night. Be nice, most of all to yourself. Good night.

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sometimes when it's very late at night, you can hear things that you wouldn't normally hear during the middle of a busy day. There are all types of little creakings and twitterings, all sorts of scratchings and scrabblings, perhaps a tiny shriek here or there, or maybe a silent moan, all things that come flooding into your consciousness when it's late at night. And it leads you to wonder, what's the significance of each one of those little tiny sounds? Are there souls in torment? Are they scrambling to get out of some place that they don't like very much? Or are they whimpering with ecstasy? One can never tell what those tiny little sounds in the early morning hours could mean. The only way that one can possibly find out what they mean is to consult an expert. I have an expert in mind, and I'm going to consult him right now. His name is Dr. Midnight.

0: 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That's it.
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0: Anthony Jackson on the contrabass guitar. Thanks very much, everybody. 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
1: Good morning. The time is 9 a.m., and you're listening to KDUR

That was Bruce Springsteen, The Ghost of Tom Joad. On Sunday, June 21st at 5:45 a.m., the Center of Southwest Studies at Fort Lewis College will host a sunrise viewing event for the summer solstice. The event will also feature a printmaking lesson. Admission is free, and all materials for the printmaking will be provided. 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

0: I got the idea for this song. I guess somebody was telling me at a party once, a couple of years back. I don't know how we got around to this conversation, but somebody started telling me that there was all these missing years in the life of Jesus. He was missing from the time he was 12 until he was 30. And I said, you mean like nobody knew where he was? And he said, nobody. So that kind of like stuck in the back of my mind, you know. I thought, nobody. One of the most influential and controversial figures in the history of mankind. Nobody knows where he was for 18 years. I snuck away on a fishing trip once with this waitress for a couple of days, and by the time we got back to Nashville, everybody knew where we were.
1: Jesus, the missing years.
0: It was raining, it was cold. West Bethlehem was no place for a 12-year-old. So he packed his bag and he headed out to find out what the world's about. He went to France, he went to Spain. He found love, he found pain. He found stores, so he started to shop. But he had no money, so he got in trouble with a cop. Kids in trouble with the cops from Israel didn't have no home. So he cut his hair and he moved to Rome. It was there he met his Irish bride. And they rented a flat on the Lower East Side of Rome. Italy, that is. Music publishers, bookbinders, Bible belters, money changers, spoon benders, and lots of pretty Italian chicks. Charlie bought some popcorn. Billy bought a car. Someone almost bought the farm, but they didn't go that far. And things shut down at midnight, at least round here they do, because we all reside down the block inside 23 Skidoo. Wine was flowing, so were beers. So Jesus found his missing years. He went to a dance and said, this don't move me. So he hiked up his pants and he went to a movie. On his 13th birthday, he saw Rebel Without a Cause. He went straight on home and invented Santa Claus, who gave him a gift and he responded in kind. He gave the gift of love and went out of his mind. You see, him and the wife wasn't getting along. So he took out his guitar and he wrote a song called The Dove of Love Fell Off the Perch. But he couldn't get divorced in the Catholic Church. At least not back then anyhow. Jesus was a good guy. He didn't need this shit. So he took a pill with a bag of peanuts and a Coca-Cola and he swallowed it. He discovered the Beatles. He recorded with the Stones. Once he even opened up a three-way package in Southern California for old George Jones. And Charlie bought some popcorn. And Billy bought a car. Someone almost bought the farm, but they didn't go that far. And things shut down at midnight, at least round here they do, cause we all reside down the block inside 23 Skidoo. The years went by like sweet little days, with babies crying pork chops and Beaujolais. When he woke up, he was 17. The world was angry, the world was mean. Why, the man down the street and the kid on the stoop all agreed that life stank, all the world smelled like poop. Baby poop, that is. The worst kind. So he grew his hair long, threw away his comb, headed back to Jerusalem to find Ma and Dad and home. But when he got there, the cupboard was bare. except for an old black man with a fishing rod. He said, what are you going to be when you grow up? Jesus said, God. Oh my God, what have I got myself into? I'm a human corkscrew. All my wine is blood. They're going to kill me, mama. They don't like me, bud. So Jesus went to heaven. And he went there awful quick. All them people killed him. And he wasn't even sick. So come and gather around me, my contemporary peers. And I'll tell you all the story of Jesus, the missing years.

Almost bought the farm, but they didn't go that far. The thing shut down at midnight, at least round here they do. Cause we all reside down the block inside 23 Skidoo. We all reside down the block inside 23 Skidoo.

That was The Highwaymen, Willie Nelson, Johnny Cash, Waylon Jennings, and Kris Kristofferson, covering One Too Many Mornings by Bob Dylan. Today is Bob Dylan's 85th birthday. I'll be playing some of his music a little bit later. Thank you for listening to KDUR Durango. The time is 10 o'clock.

Just before our love got lost, you said I'm constant as the northern star. I said, constantly in the dark, where's that?

Good morning. I started that set off with Jason Isbell and the 400 Unit doing Molotov off of their album The Nashville Sound, followed by Jackson Browne, The Road, a remastered version from his Running on Empty album. Following that was Hayes Carl singing The Long Way Home from his album Little Rock. After that was Johnny Cash singing Don't Step on Mother's Roses from Songs of Our Soil. Following Johnny Cash was the Cactus Blossoms with their song Boomerang off their album Easy Way. Next was Warren Zevon covering Joni Mitchell's song A Case of You live at the Edmonton Folk Music Festival. And I closed up that set with Joni Mitchell singing My Secret Place off her album Chalk Mark in a Rainstorm. 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

Hi, it's Nancy from the Durango Public Library, and this is Page One, just a little nibble of a new book from your library. In case you've forgotten about reading, this program gives you a tiny sample of one of the books in our collection. Here's page one of We Could Be Rats. Sigrid's Note, Attempt One. Sorry, I tried to pick a date that would be least inconvenient for you. I was tempted to do this in December, but I drew Jerry's name for Secret Santa, and I couldn't stomach the idea of everyone unwrapping their gifts while Jerry got squat. It's always a pain when people try to squeeze things in over the holidays, so I held out. I appreciate that this is annoying, no matter the season, and hope you won't let it ruin your Groundhog Day. I don't know if a note will make it any better. I figured I should write one just in case it might. I'll leave it up to you to decide. If you think this will make it worse, burn it. Pretend I never wrote it. Tear it into pieces and flush it down the toilet. If you decide to read this, please keep in mind this is my first suicide note, and I'm a bad writer. By the time you kick the bucket, you're supposed to have wisdom to impart, but I don't have any. Most people die more experienced or well-read. I did read this book once, where a rat goes on a veritable smorgasbord at a fair. He feasts on candy apple cores, salted almonds, and rejected hot dogs. He's a gluttonous rascal, so he has the time of his life, woofing down trash until his belly distends and he becomes a fat rat ball. I'm not sure I'd recommend taking the advice of an uneducated 20-year-old dead woman, but if you insist, I might say you should try being like a rat at a fair. To be clear, I don't mean that you should gorge yourself on carnival garbage. I just think you should try to collect days like that. Do whatever will turn you into a rat ball, so to speak. This one night when I was a 14-year-old rat ball, I ran around town with Greta. We slurped blue raspberry slushies and snapped firecrackers at squirrels. I know now that was animal abuse. To balance out the image of squirrel cruelty, I want you to know it was a picturesque summer evening. There were fireflies in the grass. It wasn't too hot or too cool, so I wore shorts with a windbreaker. I could hear crickets playing violins, and the sky was bubblegum pink. The street lights had just turned on. We darted beneath them like they were spotlights and we were stars on a stage. My skin felt hot but not burnt from the day, and the air smelled like bug spray and charred firecrackers. Greta's laugh was catching. It was the kind of laugh that made everyone else laugh, even if they missed the joke. I was giving the squirrel voices. We would spot one, and in a squeaky voice I'd say, "Spare me, girls, please. I have a family." Greta laughed so hard I felt myself float, happy as a rat with a hot dog. At the time, I had no idea how few days like that we get. When you're a kid, you assume you're just getting a taste for all the memorable experiences life has in store for you. But the truth is, most people don't spend countless nights running through the streets with their friends. They spend a handful of nights doing that, if they're lucky. Greta and I used to spend a lot of time scavenging for change to buy corner stores, slushies, cannonballing into the creek, and swinging in parks past sundown. There are only so many days in a year and a lifetime. There aren't enough carefree days like the ones I had with Greta, I guess. I think those times are scarce and precious now. I didn't appreciate them then. I do today. Now I'd say traipsing around town with Greta is as close as I got to eating carnival trash. To read the other 239 pages of We Could Be Rats by Emily Austin, come to the Durango Public Library. We're located at 1900 East 3rd Avenue. For our hours and other information, visit durangoco.gov. 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

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Back when things were never hard, I used to play there in that yard.

0: That was new music by Courtney Marie Andrews, a song called Cons and Clowns from her new album entitled Valentine. 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
1: Must be the longitude or the latitude of West Texas. 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

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A reassessment of the magnitude. It's me talking in platitudes. 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

truth. 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Love.

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0: That was brand new music by a band called Crow and Gazelle, a song called Sky is on Fire off their new release, Truth Be Told. You are listening to KDUR Durango. The time is almost 12 noon. Next up is Baroque Down Palace. Have a beautiful Sunday.
1: I know that it needs strings.

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1: Welcome to another edition of the Baroque Down Palace, brought to you by WYXR Radio in Memphis, Tennessee. I'm your host, Patrick Sansone, here with another hour of music from the 1960s and 1970s that features orchestral elements in the arrangements. And here at Baroque Down Palace, we'll play some pop, rock, folk, soul, and genres in between and combinations thereof, which we love here at the show. We also like to mix it up with well-known artists and maybe some obscure artists that you might not have heard of before, but we'll start the show with a band you've probably heard of before. This is the Rolling Stones from 1966. This is Ruby Tuesday here on the Baroque Down Palace.

That is the band Rotary Connection with I Am the Black Gold of the Sun from their 1971 album and their final album called Hey Love. Rotary Connection, psychedelic soul band from Chicago featuring vocalist Minnie Riperton, who went on to have a successful solo career in the 1970s with her big hit Loving You, and also a great debut solo album from 1969 called Come to My Garden, which features a song called Le Fleurs, which we've played on the show before and which has kind of had a big resurgence in the last few years. That album, as well as this album by Rotary Connection and all the Rotary Connection albums, were produced and arranged by the great Chicago musician, arranger, producer Charles Stepney, who we could probably do and probably should do an entire episode dedicated to his work. Charles Stepney came out of the Chess Records team. He was a staff producer and arranger there, and that led to him working with so many legendary Chicago artists, the Dells. He produced the album Muddy Waters, Electric Mud, which featured some members of Rotary Connection. Also, the Howlin' Wolf album by Howlin' Wolf. Minnie Riperton, Terry Collier, The Emotions, Ramsey Lewis, and he was also very involved in the beginnings of Earth, Wind, and Fire. But this track, I Am the Black Gold of the Sun, really shows off the arranging genius of the great Charles Stepney. We started the set with the Rolling Stones and Ruby Tuesday from possibly their most Baroque pop record of their catalog, Between the Buttons from 1967, featuring multi-instrumentalist Brian Jones on the recorder. That was followed up by Del Shannon with a song called Gemini from his supremely psychedelic album from 1968, The Further Adventures of Charles Westover. Del Shannon had had big success in the late 50s, early 60s, his biggest hit being the legendary single Runaway from 1961. This album, just 6 years later, finding him venturing into psychedelic territory, post Sgt. Pepper, Everything But the Kitchen Sink, maybe And the Kitchen Sink production, featuring amazing string arrangements and guitar playing by the arranger and session musician Don Peake, who, again, we could do a whole episode just on the work of Don Peake. As a session musician, he was part of the Wrecking Crew in L.A. and also played on Marvin Gaye's What's Going On record, the Jackson 5, ABC. Played on the John Lennon records that were produced by Phil Spector, Righteous Brothers, on and on and on. Just a very prolific studio musician, and began arranging in the late 60s, arranging for Tim Hardin, Sonny and Cher, Fifth Dimension, and in a connection to Minnie Riperton, arranged strings for one of her solo albums in the late 70s. And beautiful work on this underrated album from Del Shannon, The Further Adventures of Charles Westover, Charles Westover being the birth name of Del Shannon. After that, it was the band Grapefruit from the UK and Yesterday's Sunshine from their debut album from 1968 called Around Grapefruit, a band with Beatle connections. They were the first band signed to the Apple Records publishing company set up by the Beatles camp. And the band was named by John Lennon, who named them after a book written by Yoko Ono. And we ended the set with Rotary Connection and I Am the Black Gold of the Sun. Let's keep going into our next set. This is Harper's Bazaar and I Love You, Alice B. Toklas, here on the Baroque Down Palace.

That is Dorothy Ashby, the jazz harpist, with a track from her 1969 album called Dorothy's Harp. And that is her take on the Glen Campbell hit By the Time I Get to Phoenix, which was written by the great Jimmy Webb. This album, kind of beginning a series of really groovy, funky records that she put out in the late 60s, early 70s. She had been putting out records since the late 1950s that were in kind of more of a traditional 50s jazz style, but she ventured into these groovier territories in the late 1960s, and a lot of these tracks from these albums have been sampled by hip-hop artists over the years. This album featuring the Beatles song Fool on the Hill, also Burt Bacharach and Hal David song, as well as some tracks by some Brazilian composers and a beautiful cover of Windmills of Your Mind. We started the set with Harper's Bazaar and the theme song to the 1968 Peter Sellers film I Love You, Alice B. Toklas. Very groovy time capsule of 1960s counterculture. And it was released also on the album Harper's Bazaar 4. Harper's Bazaar being a California-based sunshine pop band that had very close ties to Randy Newman, Van Dyke Parks, and Harry Nilsson. After Harper's Bazaar, it was the Beau Brummels from their 1967 album Triangle, and we heard the track Magic Hollow. And this has a direct connection to the Harper's Bazaar track we just heard. Both albums were produced by Lenny Warnaker and features arrangement work by Van Dyke Parks. After that, it was the East Coast Baroque pop giants, The Left Bank, with There's Gonna Be a Storm from the second album by The Left Bank called The Left Bank 2, T-O-O, which came out in 1968. The Left Bank had big success in 1966 and 1967 with Walk Away, Renee, and Pretty Ballerina. This was their second album. Recorded and released sort of as the band was breaking up, the primary songwriter from the first album, Michael Brown, had left the band. But some great songs on this album, this one being written by founding guitarist Tom Finn. And in reading about this, I just learned that the album features some background vocals from a pre-Aerosmith young Steven Tyler. And we ended the set with Dorothy Ashby and By the Time I Get to Phoenix. And we are going to take a short break here, but we will be right back after this with more Baroque Down Palace.

Welcome back to the show, and let's get right into the music. This is The Impressions with I'll Always Be Here, here on the Baroque Down Palace.

That is Jethro Tull from their 1971 big breakthrough album, Aqualung, with the song Wondering Aloud, a song where you can really hear the influence of Roy Harper. Ian Anderson has said that two of the biggest influences on the Aqualung album were Roy Harper and Burt Jansch, and you can really hear the Roy Harper in this particular song, really drawing on the British folk traditions, and with a string arrangement by D. Harper, formerly David Harper, who was a member of the band in the 1970s and had provided orchestral arrangements for their early albums. We started the set with The Impressions, and I'll Always Be Here from their album Finally Got Myself Together from 1974, an album recorded several years after the departure of Curtis Mayfield, who had been lead singer of the band up to his first solo album in 1970. But you can still hear his influence here for sure. But great lead vocal here from singer Ralph Johnson. We followed that with the rather obscure UK psychedelic band Tinkerbell's Fairy Dust and a single from 1968 called 2010. A song about the year 2010, with many years in the future from 1968, and music inspired by J.S. Bach. After that, it was the Chocolate Watch Band from their second album called The Inner Mystique from 1968, and a song called In the Past. A little bit misleading, this record. The Chocolate Watch Band were a psychedelic garage rock band from San Jose, California, who put out their debut album, which was very much a garage rock kind of record, the singer sounding a lot like Mick Jagger. And they were featured in the film Riot on the Sunset Strip. Great performances in that film. This was their second album, and the actual members of Chocolate Watch Band do not appear at all on the first side of the record. The album was put together by producer Don Bennett, and this song, In the Past, recorded with session musicians, was actually written by a fellow named Wayne Proctor, who was from a band called We the People. And we ended the set with Jethro Tull, and that brings us to the end of another edition of the Baroque Down Palace. Thanks so much for spending the hour with me. It is always my pleasure to bring this music to you every week. Check out Instagram, Baroque Down Palace, for info about upcoming shows and playlists and tidbits. And as always, baroquedownpalace.com, where you can find archived episodes from the last several weeks. And we are going to go out with the band Matthews Southern Comfort, featuring former member of Fairport Convention, Ian Matthews, as he began his solo career. This is from 1970. This is For Melanie, here on the Baroque Down Palace.

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2: 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The time is about 12:59 and 30 seconds. We're getting an early start today. This is DJ Sonic Counselor. Glad to be back with you again on this beautiful Sunday in Durango, and thanks to everyone tuning in, and if you're listening somewhere else outside the Durango area, at KDUR.org, where you can stream live for free anytime, welcome to you as well. I got plenty of music for you on today's show. I want to say special thanks to a newer DJ, or new DJ this morning, Roxanne, who did her show from 9 to 12 this morning. Really, really good show. Looking forward to hearing more from Roxanne. And as always, thanks to Pat Sansone and the Baroque Down Palace coming to us from Memphis, Tennessee. That was a great show today. I'm glad to be back with you live. Let's get into some music. And this first song, I want to do a little special dedication. We've got a lot of young people graduating, promoting, moving on from school this week. I think Durango High School graduation was Friday.

night, and our fifth graders and our eighth graders are moving on to the next level. So want to congratulate them and wish them well in their future endeavors. And this song goes out to a special group of kids that I know, the eighth grade promoting class at Miller Middle School here in Durango. This song is for you. This is Tame Impala. And going back about 10 years or so, a little more than 10 years, from their Lonerism album. And this track is Nothing That Has Happened So Far Has Been Anything We Could Control on KDUR.

astronaut. I know it's crazy, but just don't think of it like that. Nothing has to mean anything. Come on, come back.

KDUR Durango, Volunteer Powered Radio. You're listening to a volunteer right now, in fact. Thanks so much for tuning in today to No Agenda Radio for this Sunday, May 24th, 2026. That was our first set on today's edition of the show. You just heard from A Tribe Called Quest, going back to their debut record, 1990's People's Instinctive Travels and the Paths of Rhythm. That was towards the end of the record, a track called Go Ahead in the Rain. Also heard a classic from Billy Joel's Glass Houses, also back in 1980. And that was a kind of a minor hit from that album, but there were so many songs on that record that made the radio. This one did too. That's Close to the Borderline. New music from The Nude Party from Livingston Manor, New York. Their new album, Look Who's Back. We heard the song Not That Bad. Going back to the great X-Ray Specs. X-Ray Specs, part of the first wave British punk movement. And this is from a vinyl collection of their Peel sessions and singles, a track called I Am a Cliché. We heard from San Clemente, California-based Fu Manchu. Fu Manchu been playing heavy fuzz guitars now for well over 30 years. And that is a collection called Godzilla's Eating Dust, a track called Living Legend. Also from the KDR turntables, we heard an A-side single from the Isley Brothers going back to 1970 with their track Freedom. And kick things off with a dedication to our promoting eighth graders here in Durango. That was Tame Impala from their 2012 record, Lonerism. And that was the track, Nothing That Has Happened So Far Has Been Anything We Could Control. We'll get back into the music in just a moment. 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Ska Brewing in Durango, because it takes characters to brew beer with character. 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To kick off this second set here on No Agenda Radio, I've got a kind of a tribute record here from the KDUR turntables. This is Dr. Hook and the Medicine Show from their 1972 LP Sloppy Seconds. And this is a tribute to Dennis Locorriere, or as I think in the U.S., he just went by Dennis Locorriere, the lead guitarist and singer and writer of Dr. Hook and the Medicine Show. And we're going to hear the track. This is actually the last song on side one of that LP. And this is called Last Morning for Dennis Locorriere on KDUR Radio.

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We're just about halfway through today's show. That second set of music we just heard from the great Dave Mustaine and Megadeth, their self-titled record that just came out a couple months ago, and that will be it from Megadeth, a 30-plus year career of thrash metal. And that was a song called Let There Be Shred. We also heard new-ish music from Stella, Greek artist Stella, and her record that came out last year, Adagio, and that was the title track, Adagio. Went back to 1980 with the B-52s from the KDUR turntables, their second full-length record, Wild Planet, and that's the last song on that record, 53 Miles West of Venus. New music from Telehealth from Seattle, Washington, their new album, Green World Image. The track we heard there was Villain Era. 7-inch single, A-side, 45 RPM record there from James Brown and the Famous Flames, going back to 1960 with the track Think. More new music from Les Mentis from France. From their new album, Heliotropes, we heard the song Bois l'Affaire. And kick things off with a tribute to the late Dennis Locorriere, who just passed away this week, and he was an integral part of Dr. Hook and the Medicine Show. That was from their 1972 record, Sloppy Seconds, the track Last Mornin'.

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We'll get right back into the music in just a moment. KDUR is supported by the Community Concert Hall at Fort Lewis College. 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

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We've reached set break number 3 here on No Agenda Radio for this Sunday, and we just heard from the new Kim Gordon album that's called Play Me, the track Post Empire. Also new music from Touch Girl Apple Blossom from their new record. They are from Austin, Texas. The new record, Graceful, and that track was called I'm Lucky I Found You. Played a pretty special song there from the band Rush on the very end of their 1980 LP Permanent Waves. Almost a 10-minute song that's called Natural Science. Of course, Rush getting back together this summer with a new drummer after about a 10-plus year hiatus. So get your Rush tickets. Mortgage the house if you have to. We also heard new music in there from Lala Lala from Los Angeles, their new album, or her new album, Heaven 2. And the track we heard there was Does This Go Faster? And from the KDR Turntables, a track from Roxy Music from their fourth LP, 1974's Country Life. That song was on side two called Casanova. And kick things off with new music from Cola from their Cost of Living Adjustment record, just came out. And that track was Hedge Sitting. 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Set number 4 coming your way, and I'll get as much music in here as I can and then turn things over to DJ Ford Prefect and the end of radio at 3 p.m., so stay tuned for that. I won't have too many music breaks here. I'm just going to play you out some good tunes, and we're going to kick things off with an interesting song, cover song, by Herman's Hermits. This is a 7-inch single, the B-side of Henry VIII, I Am, and this is a cover of The End of the World, Herman's Hermits, 1965, on KDUR.

0: Later today on This American Life. In high school, Gary Goldman didn't want to be a football player. Then he got this phone call from two coaches who called themselves the Jetsons.
1: They said, "Goldman, this is the Jetsons. We are going to train the Goldman and make the Goldman into a star. Ripped like Arnold."
0: A timid kid gets ripped like Arnold and stays timid. It's complicated.
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3: All right.

KDOR Durango, the time is 3 p.m., right on the dot, actually. This is your host, Ford Prefect, with the end of radio from now until 5 p.m. Have kind of a, and I'm going to use a word I try to avoid, but I'm going to use it anyways. I'm going to use in a, we're going to be having a bit of an eclectic show today. We're going to go a little bit all over the place, which, I mean, I kind of always do. But today in particular, there's just kind of a bunch of random little kind of vibes I wanted to swap around between. And one of those has been what has been my musical kick for the last few weeks, which has been late 90s, early aughts metalcore. We're going to be starting things off here with an incredible album that I highly, highly recommend. This is the band Snapcase. They have this album Progression Through Unlearning that is just perfect. Pretty much everything I'm playing today is off of albums, or at least this first set for sure, off of albums that I'm just like, man, this is just a perfect little case of awesome. This is Progression Through Unlearning. This is the first track off the album Caboose.

KDR Durango. That was the Deftones with Elite. That was off their White Pony album. We heard The Saddest Landscape before that with Hexes. It's off their newest album, Alone with Heaven. More in the hardcore than the metalcore, but who cares? Botch before that with Frequency Ass Bandit. That's off of their 1999 We Are the Romans. Is it 1999 or 2001? Somewhere in 2000 plus or minus one. That's when it came out. There, we'll stick with that. We started things off there with Snapcase. That was Caboose. There was some sort of technical issue there where it skipped ahead. Some sort of skipping issue there, but it happened in like the last 10 seconds of the song, luckily. So involuntary radio edit there for y'all. As longtime listeners will know, I am cursed, apparently, and technology issues just happen. Definitely not user error. It's definitely a curse. Programming on KDR is made possible by the Durango Telegraph, Durango's independent weekly newspaper that is available everywhere in, around, and outside of town. The Durango Telegraph has provided a mix of news, entertainment, opinion, and advice with coverage of local events and happenings in a weekly package for over 20 years. More information can be found by calling the Telegraph offices at 970-259-0133. The Durango Telegraph, think outside the box. Let's hear some more of this kind of metalcore, mathcore stuff with a band, the Dillinger Escape Plan, who I've featured a good few times here on this show, because they're one of the best in the genre, in my opinion, my humble opinion. This is an EP called Irony is a Dead Scene, featuring Mike Patton. I don't particularly love this EP, to be completely honest, and you may be wondering why the heck my plane's up and off it then. It's because one of the songs on the EP, though the rest of it I find fine, but the best song they've ever written is also on here, which is the case with there's a couple albums like that where I'm like, most of this is like, eh, but then also the best thing they've ever done is on here for some reason, which I don't know what that means. It's all the juice was put into this one song. The rest of the album's fine. It's just not my favorite of their material. But this song, When Good Dogs Do Bad Things, is blistering. It is intense. It's crazy. It is just one of the most just kind of angry. It has just like a evil energy to it. And I love it. When Good Dogs Do Bad Things.

0: on the wheel.
1: Kador Durango, 330 here. That was Kim Gordon with No Hands off of their newest album, Play Me. We heard Nine Inch Nails and Boys Noize off their new collaboration live album, Nine Inch Noize. Very creatively named. Me, I'm Not. I believe that's originally off of Year Zero. Really interesting version of that track. We started things off here with the Dillinger Escape Plan, When Good Dogs Do Bad Things. We got a bit of a change up with this next set. But first, KDOR is a proud sponsor of Animas River Days, taking place May 30th and 31st. 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In addition, this is an important one, and not that any of them are more important or less important. You know what I mean. 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Very, very important thing, mental health. It is as important as your physical health, and do not forget that. We have, like I said, a bit of a change up here in the tone. The other kind of thing I've been on, just a kick on, is kind of more bluesier stuff, and a kind of a weirder kind of bluesy rock thing. By Lou Reed that has been just an earworm for me the last few days after I rewatched the movie Lost Highway, is This Magic Moment, originally written for a tribute album, and then featured in that movie, which is, I think, how a lot of people heard it, myself included. Lost Highway soundtrack is incredible. Bit of crossover there with the Nine Inch Nails. One, they have some songs on there. Trent Reznor put the soundtrack together. Trent Reznor, collaborator with David Lynch. Lost Highway is a pretty excellent movie, by the way. Check it out. This is This Magic Moment as we move into some more bluesier kind of stuff here. Bit of a change up, but variety is the spice of life.

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So different and so new, was like any other, until I met you, and then it happened. It took me by surprise. I knew that you felt it too. I could see it by the look in your eyes. Sweeter than wine.

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So different and so new was like any other.

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There's power in the blood, power in the blood. Come for a cleansing to Calvary's tide. There is

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Don't you?

KDUR Durango. The time is just about 4 p.m. That set there, we heard a mix of kind of gothic stuff, bit of blues stuff, bit of folk. That was Daniel Johnston we just heard with True Love Will Find You in the End. That's off of the originals side of the late, great Daniel Johnston Discovered Covered album. We heard Coil before that. That was Tattooed Man off their legendary The Ape of Naples album. Very, very influential in the kind of dark wave scene. Fairfield 4 with Lonesome Valley. That was off the Oh Brother, Where Art Thou soundtrack. Just a haunting song. It's in that whole soundtrack is amazing. Swans with Real Love off the 2020 remaster of Children of God. We heard Reverend Kristen Michael Hader with both There's Power in the Blood and Idumea off of her album Saved. We started things off there with Lou Reed with This Magic Moment off of the Lost Highway soundtrack. As featured on the Lost Highway soundtrack, I should say. That's what I'm playing it off of anyways. We have some more music coming up, of course. But first, KDUR is supported by the Community Concert Hall here at Fort Lewis College. The Concert Hall presents a free performance by Sweet Lizzie Project in downtown Durango at Buckley Park on Thursday, June 25th at 5:30 p.m. More information can be found at durangoconcerts.com or by calling 970-247-7657. We are going to be starting things off here. I mentioned that Coil was pretty influential in the dark wave scene. We have some kind of gothic dark wave stuff to start us off here as we transition into some other more kind of experimentally kind of stuff. This is a really awesome album by Anna von Hauswolf. It is The Truth, The Glow, and The Fall off of her album Dead Magic. Let's dig it.

Let me tell you a story. The convict who gets sent down. He's made some mistakes, but he had a hard life. He gets out and vows never to come back. Sets up a successful business and rejoins society. But he feels like he's never accepted the same. This is the story of the convict.

Kid, your Durango that was Godcaster with Christ in capsule form off of Long-Haired Locusts. We heard Gnats before that with Carpet Doctor featuring Jordy Greep. Big fan of the Greep. That was off their new album, A Great Day in Newcastle. We heard Babon with Mirage off their new album, Tropical Desert. Colin Stetson with Among the Seth off of New History Warfare Volume 3, To See More Light. Big Colin Stetson fan, as I've gone on many rants about, so I'll spare you this time. Anna von Hauswolf starts off there with The Truth, The Glow, The Fall off of Dead Magic. 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More information on the Gay and Lesbian Fund for Colorado can be found online at gayandlesbianfund.org. We have another interesting collaboration here. This is AV Tear and Geologist with their new band off the album of the same name, Cross Boyce. This is the track Townsend Acid. Geologist put out a new record pretty recently that I also really enjoy. So this album is pretty rad. Let's dig into it. This is, as I said, Townsend Acid.

0: You're listening to KDUR Durango, and this is the Astro of the Day report with Jamie, Rhiannon, and Rye from Three of Cups Astrology. This is Rhiannon with your report for Sunday, May 24th, 2026. Early in the morning, the moon in Virgo forms a tense aspect with Mercury in Gemini, which can bring mental restlessness or overthinking. You might notice your mind jumping between details and distractions. If that happens, try to slow down, focus on one thing at a time, and keep communication simple. As the day continues, the moon conjoins with Jupiter in Cancer, bringing a more supportive, steady energy. This is great for taking care of your space, tending to small tasks, and moving at a pace that feels nourishing rather than rushed. By the end of the day, the Sun in Gemini connects with Neptune, opening up a more intuitive and creative space. Ideas may feel more inspired, and it's a good time to trust your instincts and follow what feels meaningful. Today, notice the shift from mental busyness into grounded care, and then into a more intuitive, creative flow. This has been your daily report with Three of Cups Astrology. Tune back in tomorrow for more on what magic the stars are getting up to.
1: KDUR Durango, that was the Three of Cups Astrology for the day. We heard Radiohead there with Idiotech and Cross Boyce with Tosin Acid, there's no N in there. We have one more set of music for y'all before we turn things over to This American Life, but first, support for KDUR and for This American Life comes from First Southwest Bank, a community development financial institution investing in local businesses, affordable housing, healthcare access, and more in southwestern Colorado communities. 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We are starting things off with this last set with some Thinkin' Fellers Union Local 282 off of their just amazing album, Strangers from the Universe. Afterwards, we'll see where that takes us. Stay tuned for This American Life. Always pretty great program. This has been Ford Prefect with The End of Radio. I will see you all next week, hopefully. Unless, I don't think anything will change. So I should see you next week. You all take care. Take care of yourself. Take care of those around you. We endure.

0: Thanks, as always, to our show's co-founder, Mr. Tori Malatia. You know, he is so excited about the superhero he created. This guy who gets bit by a radioactive seagull, patrols the beaches, saving lives. Tori swears it's super popular.
1: The Gull Man is getting huge. The Gull Man is getting huge.
0: 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Back next week with more stories of This American Life.

You are tuned to KDUR Durango. The time is just about 6 p.m. Welcome to One Man's Trash. My name is Keith. Be playing mixed genre sets until 8 p.m. this evening. The weather first. Stray shower, thunderstorm possible this evening. Low around 52. A waxing gibbous moon if you're keeping track. Tomorrow, Monday, cloudy, high around 74. Looks like some scattered precipitation possible on Tuesday, high around 70. Then it looks like sunny and mostly sunny through next week. High 70s. No, low 40s in the evenings. We're going to get things going here this evening on this program with Beck. Stick around.